0: 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Panaman by Jessel Rodriguez. 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Our team on a former Panama. 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Our team on a Fabari, Abomani Duanga, our team on a former Kobayasha, Bagubia, team on a former Panama, and the Prebago Costaro, Kusama Finam Panga, Bagazako Kuyamko, Adam Sabatua Martinez, Nagunda, Aveyena, a great server of Bagazako Casca. 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

0: Chinam Sabaka Sisa Sadu Fem Radio Simon Programma Yadebe back in action, the sensational dream team. Ababa Bedembo Sellers have been sang on, doing it on a chatting over to money. We're doing it all to what you see Zambos that told him. But if you mean Chivaji Chukin, the Dara Uli and the Langadara, or to the man to have a tofu, I'm going to Kuachi tofu, I'm going to Kuja composite Naku your neck what they call, or come to now where I'm going to tell it up Runji, or then go to Stere Runji. 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Yeah, but you are fair. You got a Peter Semgamuja, Sem Fugaba, St. Pedaza. 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

0: 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I want a Cinderella baby, Cindy Sanya, Kaimba, stay in the remix. 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
2: 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I'm finally the career. 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
8: 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In Durban, C has officially lost his title as Brine Master. The water is burning because he's checking who got a red card. Bragging rights, they can wait. In Praia, João's alarm has found him awake because the game went into extra time at 2 o'clock in the morning. So indeed, sleep can wait. 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
1: 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In Praia, Jean's alarm has found him awake because the game went into extra time at 2 o'clock in the morning. 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

0: 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Mogo, your phone, your cash, your move.
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1: 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In Praia, Jean's alarm has found him awake because a game went into extra time at 2 o'clock in the morning. So indeed, sleep can wait. 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

0: 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Simon Tumwesije ye manager wa URM bitundu by'omambuka.
1: We equip them with this knowledge so that it helps them in their business. So that even when there may be they want to do it, they know the repercussions. So our advice to them was that they should know what they are carrying, they should not be used, and we find when they are innocent and yet they are the ones in possession of the illegal goods. We are advising them to always ask for us

0: second biggest industry in this country. So we need to nurture them, to grow them, to be more law-abiding and become compliant and more responsible citizens. Many of the border borders do the things they do because they lack information. So today we had to create awareness, and I believe that those who came for the engagement went back better than they came.
1: Oye Claire Sanyu nga yomu kubadukanya chitongole cha URA ali kudala ya supervisor omukubetabye mu nsongeno bibadde biri bityo yomba kwa government mu district ye Buyikwe nga imeje ya jinyuka David Matovu alangiridde olutalo kuba bibe ebyuma bya masanyalaze n'abatuuze abakere okwesekerera obugonja nga batuuze bannaabwe bali mu kakkalabya. 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
11: Oh no! 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
4: at the Pep Guardiola end.
11: Header of the Berlin, and Bruno Fernandes writes his name in their history books. Assist maker, chance creator, Bruno Fernandes, 21 assists for the Premier League season. Gets it back from Mount. Across it goes. What a goal from Manchester United. Unbelievably technical football through the penalty area.
4: After 22 years of gloom, it's about to go boom! The Arsenal cannon fires again! 22 years of wait. 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
12: French League One.
13: Not that bad, eh? There's your header. It's a Barcola! And there's the
12: Serie A!
13: Di Marco! That's why he's the Serie A MVP! Di Marco with a delicious free kick. An absolute masterclass.
12: Manish La Liga.
14: A shot from distance from Valverde. It's spilled. Vinicius can score. Vinicius does score. Real Madrid take the lead.
15: 90th minute from Barcelona's number 10.
12: Nijaman Bundesliga.
16: It's come out to Igor Matanovic.
12: Formula One.
17: The good times continue to roll for George Russell. Got his elbows out. George Russell wins his second sprint of the season and the first ever held at the Canadian Grand Prix.
12: Tennis. Namalala manje. Yonamu Simba Sports. 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
1: 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In Praia, Jean's alarm has found him awake because the game went into extra time at 2 o'clock in the morning. 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
1: We equip them with this knowledge so that it helps them in their business. So that even when they may be they want to do it, they know the repercussions. So our advice to them was that they should know what they are carrying, they should not be used. And we find when they are innocent and yet they're the ones in possession of the illegal goods. We are advising them to always ask, always check, always find out who the person is, what the goods is carrying, whether goods are allowed in Uganda or not. Our part is to equip them with the knowledge, equip them with facts, equip them with the law, so that they have that knowledge, you know, not to get involved when they do not know.
0: Sentebe w'abavuzi ba bodaboda mu disitulikiti ye Pakwach, Innocent Avola, asiimye nnyo enteekateeka eno ereeteddwa. 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
2: 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The bodabodas are basically the second biggest industry in this country. So we need to nurture them, to grow them, to be more law abiding and become compliant and more responsible citizens. Many of the bodabodas do the things they do because they lack information. So today we had to create awareness, and I believe that those who came for the engagement went back better than they came.
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2: 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Right now what's happening is that the leader of opposition is not chosen by the opposition political parties. Neither through consultation, the leader of opposition is selected from Kavule by some few individuals without consulting other opposition members of parliament. Now, for me and my colleagues who are seconding the motion, we feel this is not enough for purposes of ensuring accountability, value for money, and deepening democracy and multi-party political dispensation.
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3: First of all, they cannot. They are only threatening him to bring him on to his knees. I believe they can't. They can't. They don't have those the energy and the grounds to do that. I don't even want to waste time on that. They simply cannot.
1: Parliament utogera kati eri muluumula era ngegenda kuddamu mu butongole ngenda kuzomwezi musanvu omwezi ogw'omusanvu omwaka guno gwennyini. 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
4: PLU stands for unity, and unity is not a slogan, it is a weapon. Use that weapon well. This underscores a crucial directive. There are no splinter groups within PLU. The central committee has been restructured, and the survival of this PLU depends on absolute cohesion. You are here to support the NRM government and not to undermine it.

0: principles of PLU is to fight corruption and patriotism. Us who are now PLU and also in position of responsibility, let's demonstrate this in real time. There should not be any other scandals involving PLU members in any form of corruption. Whether doing what? What are the other corruption? Stealing money, not attending to people. Let's fight together. And Patriotic League is for everyone.
1: Omukolo guno gwetabiddwa ababaka ba parliament abatali bamu ba minister benjawulo abakulembeza wamu n'abawagizi b'ekisinde kya PLU. 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
2: We shall perform and even try to achieve what we have failed to achieve in the last 4 years because we have been lacking maybe togetherness, but this time around I promise that we are going to work as a team. With the new members, I believe PLU is going to be stronger and stronger. We have very many coordinators around. Coordinators of the sub-regions, because everybody is a coordinator, but let's talk about sub-region and maybe district level, one person.
1: Sabawandisi omujja Fadhil Twala onaweze mu maaso gaba PLU nga bwagenda okukozesa ekisanja kye okusaasaanya enjiri ya PLU okwetooloola Uganda katako okubeera omusaale mu kulwanyisa enguzi awamu n'okulaba ng'empeereza za gavumenti eri abantu zituukira ddala.
3: I pledge that my tenure will focus on the following: completion of structures and reviving grassroots mobilization. Process shall be accompanied by intensive grassroots mobilization. The Secretariat shall promote the ideal and objectives of Patriotic League of Uganda. Number two, to ensure a corruption-free Uganda. Corruption remains the greatest threat to Uganda's development. Every shilling stolen from government is a school not built, a hospital not equipped, a road not completed, and a job opportunity denied to our young people. PLU will stand firmly on the side of integrity and accountability. We shall support all the efforts aimed at eliminating corruption in our government institutions, local government, and public agencies. We shall encourage citizens to speak out against corruption and demand value for money in every public project.
1: Atakulira oludda oluwabula gavumenti mu Parliament Joel Ssenyonyi olunaku olwaleero agaaniddwa okugenda e Kalangala gy'abadde ayina okuba ku kibinja ekyababawenjeza munnakibiina kya NUP akalulu Irene Nampala olunaku olwaleero nga lwe lunaku olw'okulonda okw'okujjuza ekifo kino. 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
2: What you should know and what should the whole country should be aware of. This bill, proposed bill, is not targeting Joel Senyo. Get me?
3: Why
2: it is not targeting him. This is what I'm telling you. Our bill... The new proposal in this bill is not targeting Joy Who, Senyon. It is amendment of the administration of parliament for the good governance
1: of parliament.
2: On top of that, you know that Senyon is a road a law. Isn't he a law now? So what are you talking about?
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0: 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I'm going to go Prime Minister Gamba. 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